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To the roots. That's Africa.

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Nobody in this world is ever gonna keep me from you. I love you.

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3: Oui, Chopin, boom, come with me, let's get together in my comic strip, let's talk in bubbles, let's go,
4: boom,
3: and
4: bang,
3: forget your troubles and go,
4: Chopin,
3: zip,
4: off.
3: I'm the hero and when I am fighting, I go
4: boom,
3: and have a ball, so
4: whee,
3: and
4: loud,
3: and also,
4: Chopin,
3: zoom,
4: poof!
3: If you want to fly above the city, follow me and
4: yes,
3: just like a feather,
4: woo,
3: and we'll fly

0: ton mouvement. 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
1: Come with me, let's get together in my comic strip.
0: Let's talk in bubbles and go.
1: Yes. Forget your troubles and go.
2: Sip, bang.
1: So my dear, come here.
3: I'm gone to me.
0: I am near.
1: Just remember this.
0: Have no fear.
1: Give me a kiss.
2: Boom, shebang. Woo, pow, whoosh,
1: zing.
2: Shebang,
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